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4: It's Emma Clark with your local news headlines. A 33-year-old man has been charged following a string of burglaries targeting sporting clubs across the Eriambiac and Hindmarsh regions. Northern Grampians CIU detectives arrested the man on the 8th of May. He faces theft, trespass and other offences and will appear at Horsham Magistrates Court next month. And community consultation on a future Horsham bypass is about to begin, with Horsham Rural City Council launching a public survey. The survey has been refined with input from the Horsham Bypass Community Reference Group, which reviewed the draft last week. Mayor Brian Clough says the consultation will help set clear criteria for evaluating future bypass options, with no routes yet identified. And that's your local news headlines.
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5: Your forecast across the Wimmera today. Partly cloudy, northeasterly winds up to 25 k's. Tomorrow, cloudy, very high chance of rain, northeasterly winds up to 25 k's, top of 19. For Sunday, cloudy, high chance of showers, most likely in the morning, light winds, top of 19. And for Monday, cloudy, chance of morning fog, medium chance of showers, light winds, top of 17. Your tops for today, Horsham 22, Stawell and Ararat 21.
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bit of Bob Sinclair, Love Generation on Mix. Music that makes you feel good. Thanks to your Old School Friday, you have more old school hits on the way. Nickelback, everyone's favourite dad band. Fall Out Boy, everyone's favourite pop punk band. And now though, Mr. President, everyone's, well,

0: 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We are home to your 40K countdown. 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Now, will you take the $1,000 or will you go into the major prize pool? Well, Jonathan got the question today.
1: I'll take the $1,000.
2: Oh, the instant money. I don't blame you, mate. $1,000 just for answering your phone this morning. You've got it. Well done.
1: Thank you.
2: So there you have it. 10 daily winners. 9 have chosen to take the instant $1,000. That means our overall jackpot is sitting at $31,000 and there's only one person in the running for that, and that is Nicole. Next week, I feel, is going to be the week that more people choose to go into that draw. Remember, it's going to be no less than $21,000 and now no more than $31,000. And at the absolute most, there will only be 11 people in the draw for that, and that's assuming everyone from here on in goes into that jackpot draw. We will see. Get out and about this weekend, shop at a participating store. They're listed at 40kcountdown.com.au. 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
0: And now I bet you Nicole is sitting there going, stop taking my money. 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

0: Akon with Eminem. Mix music that makes you feel good. You can kickstart your weekend at your local park run. That is tomorrow morning in Ararat, in Neil, in Horsham and in Edenhope. All starting off at 8 o'clock. 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So now this is not a race or a competition. It's just for you to get out on a Saturday morning and do something different. Even if it's cold, get out there. 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

0: 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This kiss, unstoppable. Faith Hill, This Kiss, coming at you in the next hour, plus the news and the weather. Keep it here.
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17: It's 7 o'clock with your local news headlines. A man has been jailed over a brutal drug-related attack in Clear Lake that left a victim in an induced coma after being shot and bashed inside his home. Gary Thorne received a minimum 5-year sentence for the May 2024 incident, with the court hearing the victim was shot twice before being violently assaulted. A co-accused is yet to enter a plea, with proceedings listed for next year. And community groups and not-for-profit organisations across Ararat are being asked to prepare for the next round of community grants opening on the 1st of June. The program supports projects, equipment purchases and facility upgrades across the region. And that's your local news headlines.
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0: Your forecast across the Wimmera today: partly cloudy, northeasterly winds up to 25 k's. Tomorrow, cloudy, very high chance of rain, northeasterly winds up to 25 k's, top of 19. For Sunday, cloudy, high chance of showers, most likely in the morning, light winds, top of 19. And for Monday, cloudy, chance of morning fog, medium chance of showers, light winds, top of 17. Your tops for today: Horsham 22, Stawell and Ararat 21.
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Kayla here for your Friday. Getting excited. Last day of the week, ready for the weekend. You're going to do a bit of, you're going to murder on the dance floor. I know Sophie Ellis-Bextor will for you. And the cause as well coming up. But first, White Stripes, Seven Nation Army, Mix.

0: to Murder on the Dance Floor. Mix music that makes you feel good. Now, weekday mornings, you hear from the morning crew with Gabby and Dan. And this week, Dan was spitting out some, well, population facts that got Gabby a bit confused.
1: For a million years,
2: yeah,
1: the human population globally was under 26,000, they believe.
2: We've got towns bigger.
1: Yeah, we do.
2: And that was the whole world.
1: Yeah, but we're talking about periods during the dinosaurs or towards the end of the dinosaurs.
2: It'd be very difficult to avoid incest.
1: Is that where your mind went, was it? Of all the options you went with.
0: Yeah, all right. The morning crew with Gabby and Dan taking a week off next week, but back the week after. So make sure you tune in. Mix.
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0: Awesome Lily Allen for Old School Friday Mix. People might be paying off some bills thanks to taking $1,000 off our major prize pool for our 40K countdown. We have had 10 people called and nine of them have decided to take $1,000 away, leaving our jackpot at $31,000. 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Take the money. I'm going to take the money. That's what I would do. But what would you do? Scan the QR code, add a participating business, find the full list of those by going to our website. 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

0: 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More of that thanks to your old school lunch and your old school Friday. It's double the amount of old school. Just kicking off with old school Gaga, just the way to do it, with Just Dance. 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
17: It's Emma Clark with your local news headlines. A 33-year-old man has been charged following a string of burglaries targeting sporting clubs across the Eriambiac and Hindmarsh regions. Northern Grampian CIU detectives arrested the man on the 8th of May. He faces theft, trespass and other offences and will appear at Horsham Magistrates Court next month. And community consultation on a future Horsham bypass is about to begin, with Horsham Rural City Council launching a public survey. The survey has been refined with input from the Horsham Bypass Community Reference Group, which reviewed the draft last week. Mayor Brian Clough says the consultation will help set clear criteria for evaluating future bypass options, with no routes yet identified. And that's your local news headlines.
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19: Your local forecast for the Wimmera for the rest of the afternoon. Partly cloudy with winds heading northeasterly up to 25k's. Tomorrow, cloudy, a high chance of rain and winds heading northeasterly up to 25k's, a top of 19. Sunday, cloudy, a high chance of showers in the morning and light winds, a top of 19. And Monday, cloudy, a chance of morning fog and a chance of showers, a top of 17.
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19: It's 18 degrees right now.
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Fridays with Lady Gaga, Just Dance. It's Hugh Doc bringing you the old school tunes for the afternoon. Mary J. Blige on the way, followed by Paul Kelly. But now it's Pete Murray on mix.

0: See you again on Mix FM's Old School Fridays, continuing Inside Five as we throw it back to 2011. I cannot believe this track is now 15 years old. Former One Direction star Niall Horan, well, he's teased an Aussie tour at the start of the year. Will be interesting to see if he comes down under or not. One Direction, One Thing, coming up Inside Five, along with more Old School on Mix.
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0: David Guetta and Sia, Titanium on Mix FM. 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
5: It's 7 o'clock with your local news headlines. A man has been jailed over a brutal drug-related attack in Clearlake that left a victim in an induced coma after being shot and bashed inside his home. Gary Thorne received a minimum 5-year sentence for the May 2024 incident, with the court hearing the victim was shot twice before being violently assaulted. A co-accused is yet to enter a plea, with proceedings listed for next year. And community groups and not-for-profit organisations across Ararat are being asked to prepare for the next round of community grants opening on the 1st of June. The program supports projects, equipment purchases and facility upgrades across the region. And that's your local news headlines.
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6: Your local forecast for the Wimmera for the rest of the afternoon. Partly cloudy with winds heading northeasterly up to 25 k's. Tomorrow, cloudy, a high chance of rain and winds heading northeasterly up to 25 k's, a top of 19. Sunday, cloudy, a high chance of showers in the morning and light winds, a top of 19. And Monday, cloudy, a chance of morning fog and a chance of showers, a top of 17.
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6: At the moment, it's 20 degrees.
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Vanessa Carlton, 1,000 miles on Mix FM, and last night the Geelong Cats, too good for the Brisbane Lions, and tonight in the AFL it's another doubleheader. I'll give you more on that after Mariah Carey, but now Genuine Pony.

0: Mariah Carey, We Belong Together on Mix FM's Old School Fridays, and last night the Geelong Cats, way too good for the Brisbane Lions at the Gabba. Sean Manner turning one on, 30 disposals and 5 goals, including 3 goals in about 3 minutes. He is a superstar of the competition, and the Cats are rolling now. And tonight, it's a doubleheader in the AFL, kicking off at 7:30 at the SCG. The Sydney Swans taking on Collingwood. Charlie Curnow back in for the Swans, and Darcy Moore, Darcy Cameron and Pat Lipinski as well. Scott Pendlebury, so some massive outs for the Pies. I'm going to take the Swans in this one, I reckon, by a 20-point margin. And at TO Stadium in Darwin, it's the Gold Coast Suns taking on Port Adelaide. The former Brownlow medalist Matt Rowe in for the Suns. I reckon they'll be too strong. They just don't lose at Darwin, the Suns, and I reckon they'll get the job done again. More Old School coming up inside five.
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1: Bon Jovi on Mix FM's Old School Fridays, your home of the 40K countdown. Earlier this morning, Dan the Cash Man called up our 10th prize winner. Did they take the instant grand, or are they the second name in the draw for a shot at the major prize? 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
5: It's Emma Clark with your local news headlines. A 33-year-old man has been charged following a string of burglaries targeting sporting clubs across the Ariambiac and Hindmarsh regions. Northern Grampians CIU detectives arrested the man on the 8th of May. He faces theft, trespass and other offences and will appear at Horsham Magistrates Court next month. And community consultation on a future Horsham bypass is about to begin, with Horsham Rural City Council launching a public survey. The survey has been refined with input from the Horsham Bypass Community Reference Group, which reviewed the draft last week. Mayor Brian Clough says the consultation will help set clear criteria for evaluating future bypass options, with no routes yet identified. And that's your local news headlines.
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6: Your local forecast for the Wimmera for the rest of the afternoon: partly cloudy with winds heading northeasterly up to 25k's. Tomorrow, cloudy, a high chance of rain and winds heading northeasterly up to 25k's, a top of 19. Sunday, cloudy, a high chance of showers in the morning and light winds, a top of 19. And Monday, cloudy, a chance of morning fog and a chance of showers, a top of 17.
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6: At the moment, it's 20 degrees.
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Crows, Mr. Jones on Mix FM's Old School Fridays. Earlier this morning, Dan the Cash Man called up our 10th winner as a part of the 40K countdown. Now, before the phone call, the jackpot sitting at 32 grand. Did they take the instant thousand or are they the second name in the draw? Find out after some old school Slim Shady. But now it's Bruno Mars on Mix.

0: Slim Shady without me on Mix FM's Old School Fridays. Now, before Dan the Cash Man called up our 10th winner, the jackpot for the 40K countdown was sitting at $32,000. Did John take the instant K, or is he the second name in the draw?
1: Hello.
2: Jonathan.
1: Who's calling?
2: It's Dan the Cash Man here. How you going?
1: Good. How are you, Dan?
2: Oh, I'm really well, mate. This is a very exciting call, hopefully. I'm letting you know your daily winner number 10 of the 40K countdown.
1: Oh, really?
2: Now, Jonathan, here's the catch, mate. You've got to make a decision and you've got to make it pretty quick. So, we can give you an instant $1,000 or you could go into the final draw. There's only one other person in the running for that. The draw is currently sitting at $33,000. So, the odds of winning are pretty high, but you're not guaranteed, of course, unlike the $1,000. Which would you like to choose, mate?
1: I'll take the $1,000.
2: Oh, the instant money. I don't blame you, mate. $1,000 just for answering your phone this morning. You've got it. Well done.
1: Thank you.
0: John takes the instant $1,000, bringing the jackpot down to 31 grand. 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
16: Your local forecast for the Wimmera for the rest of the afternoon. Partly cloudy with winds heading northeasterly up to 25k's. Tomorrow, cloudy, a high chance of rain and winds heading northeasterly up to 25k's, a top of 19. Sunday, cloudy, a high chance of showers in the morning and light winds, a top of 19. And Monday, cloudy, a chance of morning fog and a chance of showers, a top of 17.
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0: The song that Delta Goodrum is performing at Eurovision this weekend, that is Eclipse. It's Carrie and Tommy for your drive home. Bickers is away today, so we got Loz Barry filling in.
1: And we are playing the first ever edition of Who is the Vina?
2: Who's the Vina? Because it's Eurovision Song Contest this weekend. We've got all the finale, all the finalists are there now. We know who's locked in for Saturday night.
3: Who's going to win? Like, what's the betting people saying?
2: We'll find out soon.
1: Sure.
2: Because it might be part of the game.
1: But you must know who the favourite is. Because you told us Delta was fifth favourite, which I don't think
2: the favourite
1: is
2: Finland.
1: Oh, the fans.
2: Yeah.
3: Okay.
2: Now, I'll just do a little thing. You can watch it on SBS all weekend.
1: Watch it on SBS. Well done.
3: What time? Because time is important.
2: So it's on twice because obviously it's early morning. It's just like on at 3 a.m. or something. But then they repeat it with all the behind the scenes at 7:30 on Sunday.
1: Oh, I'll be watching both.
3: Yeah, I'm getting up.
1: I'll be watching the second one, bleary eyed, going, that bit wasn't in the first one.
3: Yeah. Mm. Yeah,
4: it's actually 5 a.m. So
3: that's doable.
2: Get up.
1: Producers are fighting.
4: Fact checking.
2: Depends what state you're in.
1: Yep.
2: I'm in Perth.
1: It probably doesn't depend what state you're in, does it?
3: They'll be live though.
1: Is it live? Bloody hell. Showbiz is still alive.
2: We're both right. Let's play What Country Am I?
3: Okay.
2: First song is this one. Like it?
1: Tommy. That is a Scando country for sure. That is the Swedes.
3: I was going to say
1: Iceland.
3: Germany.
2: That is the favourite Finland.
1: Oh! I told you! The Scando. Wait, is that Scando? Is Finland Scando?
2: Yeah, it is. Yeah, it's up there. It's up and about.
1: Yeah, I got it. Regionally
2: correct. That is Linda Lampianus and Peter Parkokon. Peter does his cocking.
5: And Lambry. Pianus and cock on.
1: Have we got Pianus and cock on back together?
5: At the Wiener Centre.
3: No wonder they're favourites.
1: Find out who the Wiener is.
2: Leakenheiten, and it translates to, you are a flamethrower.
1: Thank you.
4: Sorry, there's already too many voices in this, but I'm going to fact check another thing here. Technically, Finland is not considered part of Scandinavia.
2: Well, it's up there, though.
4: It's up there, but it's not part of Scandinavia, also, so you're racist.
2: I like you. Not part of Europe because it's not part of the EU. If you want to go down that route.
1: This is real. This will end. The day will end.
3: Does this happen every time? Every day?
1: We haven't had a mud wrestle in hours.
3: Okay.
1: Right. We're getting close.
2: Country number two. You ready?
1: Yeah.
2: This one's fun as. I reckon.
1: I'm going to take a wild pun here, but that to me, that smells like hometown heroes. I reckon that is Austria.
3: I reckon that's Switzerland.
4: Oh, what?
2: Whoa.
3: I have no idea.
1: It's either Austria or Germany, surely.
2: Greece.
1: Whoa.
3: Yeah. Of course it's Greece.
1: It did have a bit of oppa.
2: That's accurate.
1: Give it to us again. We should have known that.
3: Stupid. That's so obviously clearly Greece.
1: You're half Greek. We should know that.
3: Am I?
1: I don't know.
3: It's first time.
2: Aklias with furto, which translates to bring it to me.
3: Ah.
2: Yeah.
1: Okay. What bring what?
2: Well, he's got a cake in his hand.
1: Oh.
2: In the video. Yeah. Okay. So maybe it's cake. Next one, I got two more. And then we're done. two more. One, this is the first one. It's a good one.
3: We're Germany.
1: I am so confident in all my answers, and I'm sure I'm bang off. I reckon that's Spain.
2: It's the well-known country of Armenia.
1: Oh, that's kind of Spain.
2: That's what I look forward to, is to do the telecast. They're like, we're going to Armenia. Watch the score. And you're like, I don't know where that is.
1: Okay.
2: Anyway, last one. This is a favourite too. Jesse, take it away.
1: Yeah, I would say that's Germany as well. That's German, isn't it? Is that German?
3: It sounds like it.
1: Hang on. Is that Austria then?
5: I reckon it's a bit of misdirection in this one.
1: You reckon? Is this going to be England? No, is it England or the UK?
3: Iceland.
2: That is Look Mum, No Computer with Eins Zwei Drei from the United Kingdom.
1: Whoa!
2: Yeah.
3: Stay in your lane, everyone.
2: He literally says,
0: yeah, everyone at Eurovision, hold on, Australia's here to compete.
2: I left it out. Before they go to the chorus, he says, I need some better language to say 1, 2, 3 in, and then he goes, "Eins, zwei, drei."
1: That is good stuff. All well, right. I'll be tuning in.
2: Congratulations, you guys were rubbish.
3: Yes.
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0: It doesn't matter. It's good. Like, it's really good. So it doesn't really matter whether you had fun or not.
1: Yeah, but too bad. I did. I loved being on set with the other, because, you know, the writing process is horrific, a little bit traumatic and isolating. I wrote it on my own. So that's like, what am I doing? Like walking around a park crying with Lloyd, who's just like, I wish this wasn't happening. The relationship and this show. Why do I have to listen to this?
0: Sucked in, Lloyd. You've got a kid now. You're locked in.
1: You're trapped. And he's got a visa that's based on our relationship.
0: And guess what? You're on the other side of the world and you're cut off from your whole like support network.
1: Yeah, and I've cut them off like properly. So
2: what a power move.
1: I've isolated him. Yeah, it's good. So that bit is like sort of really hard, and then you get it on set and people make it funny and you're like, oh, that's right. That's why you're doing it.
0: Yes.
1: Because in the writing process, you can't remember why on earth you would undertake something like this.
0: Yeah. Especially when they're your own thoughts.
1: Yeah.
0: Because you're like, I don't even know what's funny.
1: Yeah, anymore. No, I don't. And as a comic, as you would know, Tommy, you don't write things 12 times in a silent room. That's the end of comedy. It's like, I don't know anymore. It was funny 4 weeks ago. You've ruined it.
2: Well, and it sounds like you're itching to do a season two. Yeah. Can we expect a season two?
1: I think so. Okay. Yeah. But I need a rest. Yeah. Mum needs a rest.
0: Yep. I think so.
1: And I think everyone in the family needs a rest. Yeah. And Gwen, you know, is wondering where her mother's been probably for 2 years. So I need to. You know, stay home for a bit.
0: How does she react when you're on TV?
1: She just gets bored.
0: How old is she now?
1: 4 and a half.
0: Yeah, okay.
1: She goes, go, Mama! That's her. She always says that. And then about 2 seconds, she's like, turn it on! Put Bluey on! It's like, yeah, okay. Got ya. Fair enough.
0: The show is wonderful. It's called Bad Company. It is on Sunday night, 8:15 on ABC. As I said, we're up to episode 4, but you can go back and watch more.
1: Binge
0: on
1: it.
0: ABC iView. Binge it.
1: Binge it.
0: Edo, thank you.
1: Thanks for having me, guys.
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14: Materials at the Estedford and also using it as a photocopier at the Estedford. So the Estedford runs at two venues and we need to have double the facility sometimes to handle registrations and all of that sort of thing. So having an iPad was a crucial thing that allowed us to operate at both venues simultaneously.
9: The aim of the sponsorship program is to assist, develop, promote, advance and encourage all community activities.
14: Yeah, quite easy. 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So that was done. And our grant officer at the time did all of that and submitted the application. And then we heard back and was successful. So it was really good. So performances this year will be on 2 days again. So we have Friday the 31st of July and Saturday the 1st of August.
9: Horsham Sports and Community Club, working for the community with pride.
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17: Your local forecast for the Wimmera for the rest of the afternoon. Partly cloudy with winds heading northeasterly up to 25k's. Tomorrow cloudy, a high chance of rain and winds heading northeasterly up to 25k's, a top of 19. Sunday, cloudy, a high chance of showers in the morning and light winds, a top of 19. And Monday, cloudy, a chance of morning fog and a chance of showers, a top of 17.
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17: Currently, it's 22 degrees.
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2: It's the one and only Carrie Bickmore
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2: This is Carrie and Tommy.
18: Yeah. That is where you're at for your Friday afternoon. Bickmore is away today. We got Loz Barry filling in.
0: And Lozzy, we did this earlier in the week and it went off its rocker so much we thought we might do it again.
2: Okay.
0: You nearly died.
2: Yeah, in a very surprising way, actually.
0: Yes. Mm-hmm. And then we opened the phones and we were absolutely inundated with calls of what? Mundane thing nearly killed you.
2: Mm-hmm.
0: And we thought, let's go again. 13 10 60 if you want to give us a call. What mundane activity for you? It was just swallowing an anti-anxiety pill.
2: Correct.
0: I assume it was anti and not pro-anxiety.
2: It was anti-anxiety, but the very irony of it was I was highly anxious while trying to get it down.
0: Give us a call, 13 10 60. We'll take them next.
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0: R&B Fridays. It's Carrie Bickmore and Tommy Little for the drive home. Carrie is away. We got Loz Barry filling in, and it is time for this.
1: My ideas are golden. They're diamonds in the rough. If they give me a chance, they'll see I am enough.
2: Bitch, don't kill my vibe.
3: Producer.
2: Bitch, don't kill my vibe.
3: Producer.
2: Bitch, don't kill my vibe.
3: Producer.
2: Bitch, don't kill my vibe.
4: Lozzie, this is the dregs of the week. We have 17 producers that work on this show, and a combined total, they get one segment per week.
5: Okay.
4: To showcase their best work. They've put a man that a lot would say is a spearhead of the team.
5: Yeah. Yes. Is he the spokesperson, Sammy?
4: But the
6: No, not spokes. I'm also the do person.
0: He's the most concussed spearhead.
4: Yeah. He's the most, the spear concussed head.
5: Yeah. Okay.
4: Producer Sammy, what have you got?
6: The other day during one of the chats that you and Loz were having, Tommy, you both had a moment thinking about the same name, Russell. And you said the first name that came to your mind was Russell Coit.
4: Coit.
6: And Loz, who did you say?
5: Crow.
6: Russell Crowe. So I went away and thought about this a fair bit and thought, how about I come up with a game?
4: Mm.
6: So you guys thought maybe I would bring a game like, you know, I'll say a name and you guys got to see who first comes to mind.
5: Yeah, now, if we can match each other.
6: Yes, yes. But no, I've come up with a different game. It's called the name bidding game.
5: Ooh.
6: I'm going to say one name and you guys have to bid on how many famous names you know of this person or this name.
5: Okay.
6: Mm. And then you've got to name them. And then the other person who...
4: You're the best.
6: Yeah.
4: And I love you.
6: I should have thought about...
4: And you couldn't have described my idea for the game any clearer.
6: It was so obvious because I was so bad explaining the game that it wasn't my idea.
4: You just say Michael and we do a number of how many famous Michaels we could name.
6: First name on the list.
4: And the highest bidder gets to have a go.
6: That's a great idea, Tommy.
4: What's your first name?
6: Michael.
5: Okay.
4: I can give you 10.
5: I can give you 11.
6: No. Just outbidding for no reason.
5: No, but thinking Michael 11.
4: Go
6: if you can't
4: for it,
6: name
4: Loz.
6: 11, then Tommy gets the point.
5: Immediately.
6: Yes, immediately.
4: Go for it, Loz.
5: Okay. Michael Douglas, Michael Jordan, Michael B. Jordan, Michael...
0: C. Jordan.
5: C. No. Michael Hutchins.
4: Yep.
5: Michael...
4: Oh, that's got to be...
6: Gone.
4: You got four.
5: Four.
4: Five.
5: Four.
6: You didn't even say Michael Jackson.
5: Oh, my God, Lauren. See, my brain goes...
6: Mm. Tommy gets the point. Next name, David.
4: 9.
6: This is...
5: 3.
6: Yeah. Go, Tommy.
0: Okay, Tommy.
4: David King, former footballer.
5: Yep.
4: David Hasselhoff. David Duchovny, who played Mulder.
5: Yes.
4: There is David... David Spade.
6: Nice.
4: There is David Schwimmer. There is David, the statue of David. Yeah, that counts. Does that count?
0: Getting so close.
4: David,
0: this one of the biggest ones. Oh, there he is.
4: And there is David and Goliath.
5: Oh,
0: one more.
5: God.
0: One more. You're one short.
4: David and Goliath. That wasn't my 9th.
0: No.
4: What are you doing?
5: Stop it.
4: A phone. Kicking a phone over. Bend over. David over.
0: David. David, kick over.
4: David, what are you pointing?
6: Bend it like Beckham.
4: David Beckham. Yes. No help required.
6: Wins the game.
5: Oh, that was a practice.
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0: completely false. That's not true at all. I don't need the noodles. I just go straight to the party. I'm filled with the energy. But no, that is true. I do have the coveted mother's spot. But that was intentional. I do purposely. I say I want whoever else is in the venue. If they've got kids, they have to be on much later than me. Yeah.
1: Is it an energy thing?
0: Yeah, absolutely.
2: Yeah. Ray, how many of the suits? Because anyone who's seen you know you have an outfit, yes, a signature look, if you will, and you wear it well. But how many suits do you have?
0: Well, you may be able to sense, have an answer, a sense of what the answer might be from the smell of the suit as it came in the room. But let's just say I don't have as many as I should, I think, for as often as I wear it. Especially in those Darwin shows, they'll be quite potent, I think. Yeah.
1: Was this suit swimming in Vanuatu?
0: It was. Yeah, that was maybe the last time it's been washed, now that I think about it.
2: The classic Vanuatu wash.
1: Yeah.
2: Ray, we absolutely love you on the show. Your tour is called I Can See O'Leary Now. The rain has gone, according to my sheet. It's Brisbane this weekend, then Tassie. Did I say rain?
1: You said rain.
2: Oh, my God, yeah. I've really infringed that copyright.
1: Yeah.
0: I hope
1: nothing to do with that.
0: I really hope Johnny Nash is not listening to this.
2: Live Nation's where you get your tickets. Ray O'Leary, thank you very much.
0: No, thank you so much for having me, guys.
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4: G'day, Sam Fantasia with the latest in sport. Interim Blues coach Josh Fraser has ruled himself out of taking the position full-time. The 44-year-old stepped into the role earlier this week after Michael Voss resigned as head coach. Fraser says while he'd love to lead a club one day, he's not ready to take that step just yet.
5: I'm ambitious and I want to be a senior coach at some point. I guess as we stand here right now, I probably don't think I'm quite ready. But what this opportunity does give me is a chance to jump in the driver's seat, learn a lot about myself, and hopefully the end of it be better placed.
4: Carlton face the Western Bulldogs tomorrow night at Marvel Stadium. Gold Coast Jamari Ugle-Hagan has opened up on his time away from football, admitting he had to go to rehab. The 23-year-old played his first match in nearly 2 years last month after being traded from the Western Bulldogs to the Suns in the off-season. Hagan says he's in a much better space after struggling with mental health issues. And Adelaide forward Riley Thilthorpe has been ruled out of tomorrow afternoon's match against North Melbourne due to back soreness. That's the latest in...
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16: Your forecast across the Wimmera tomorrow: cloudy, very high chance of rain, northeasterly winds up to 25 k's. For Sunday, cloudy, high chance of showers, most likely in the morning, light winds, top at 18. For Monday, partly cloudy, chance of morning fog, chance of a shower too, most likely in the evening, light winds, top at 18. And for Tuesday, partly cloudy, medium chance of showers, winds up to 25 k's, top of 17. Your tops for tomorrow: Horsham 17 down to 3, Stawell 18 down to 3, and Ararat 19 down to 3 overnight.
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21: 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We got Loz Barry from the Hot Hits filling in. 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
2: This is
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1: So we just call them.
2: We just call them. So if you've registered, you look at your phone now and manifest it about to ring, because we're about to dial the number of one lucky, about to be 10K richer person. Punch in the number, Jesse boy.
1: It's ringing.
2: Come on.
1: Oh, no.
2: You've manifested this. Oh, no.
1: Oh, no.
2: Oh, no.
22: The person you are calling is not...
2: Let's give him 10 seconds.
1: Okay.
2: His name's Brandon. If you know Brandon and you're listening right now, tell him pick up his phone, message, do everything,
1: well,
2: and...
1: He clearly doesn't have his phone on him, maybe.
2: Let's try Brandon one more time. Oh, no.
1: Brandon.
2: Oh, no.
1: This is Brandon's
22: message. The person you are calling.
2: Oh, no. That's I think it is time to move on. Our next number down the list of all the beautiful people that have entered via carrieandtommy.com.au. Two things you need to do.
1: Mm-hmm.
2: Give us the code word and then answer the call.
21: David, darling.
23: Hello.
2: Hello, is that Cherie?
23: Yes, it is.
2: Cherie, my name is Tommy. I do a radio show with Carrie Bickmore. Are you familiar with it?
23: Yes, I am, Tommy. Yeah, how you going?
2: I'm really good. It's nice to speak to you. Hey, Carrie is away today, but my friend Loz is filling in. Would you like to say hi to Loz?
23: Yeah, sure.
1: Hi, Cherie.
23: Hi, Loz. How you going?
1: Good. Do you have any idea why we might be calling you today? I don't know.
23: Yeah.
2: Have you entered any code words in for any competitions?
23: I have, maybe in a few today.
2: Oh, okay. What were you hoping to win?
23: Hopefully 10 grand for a motorhome so I can go travelling with my dad.
2: That, with your what?
23: with my baby bird. He's a 7-month-old Indian ringneck, so we just want to get on the road. I'm in a wheelchair, so I've come a long way, so I can't wait to get an accessible motorhome and just travel.
2: Hey, Cherie, I'm sorry to hear that you're in a chair, but that's exciting. That's, okay. That's exciting, the idea of traveling with your bird.
23: I know, and I'm harness training him so we can go outside and fly around.
1: What's the bird's name?
23: His name's Baby. It just stuck. It was going to be Velcro, but his name's Baby.
2: So cute. Yeah. Cherie, how much does an accessible motorhome cost you?
23: A brand new one is about 100, but there's accessible secondhand ones that are way less. So
2: yeah, and 10 grand would be a fair help to get towards that.
23: No, a big help. Yeah, definitely.
2: Hey, Cherie.
23: Hey, yeah.
2: I wish we could just give you the whole amount for a brand spanking new motorhome. I mean, I would love that. But at the moment, they've put Loz and I in charge of the kitty.
1: Yep.
2: And we have $10,000 to give away. And guess what, Cherie?
23: Oh, don't say it.
2: It's all yours, Cherie! Oh,
23: thank you so much. Oh, my gosh. Here I come, Australia, me and my bed. Thank you so much.
1: Oh, Cherie.
23: Thank you, guys.
1: I can't wait to see photos of you and Baby just traveling around.
23: Oh, wow. Thank you.
2: Hey, Cherie, have the best time. Enjoy the cash and safe travel.
23: Oh, thanks, guys. You're the best. Thank you.
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0: Fridays. It's Carrie Bickmore and Tommy Little driving you home. But because he's away today, we got Loz Barry filling in.
1: Yeah. Now, I saw this on my TikTok last night. Benedict Cumberbatch, who I have a funny opinion of.
2: Yeah. Mm-hmm. I think his name is the best bit about him.
1: Yeah, I agree. And the way he says penguin.
2: Or penguin.
1: The penguins. Yeah. Well, he was involved in a heated road rage clash with a masked cyclist near London's King Cross station, and they argued publicly on St. Pancras Road during peak hour. And I'm talking
2: St. Penguin Road?
1: Penguin. Mm. There's a video of it happening. We can have a listen.
3: I am listening to everything you're saying. You're deluded. Take it on. You're lying. I was behind you the entire time.
4: Dude, you verbally abused me.
3: Oh, no. I verbally abused the guy.
4: Oh, no.
1: I did not.
5: The accusation.
2: I challenge you to a duel.
5: Yeah.
2: I slap you in your face.
5: Good sir, I say.
2: Listen here, dirtbag.
1: I just love
2: you've been
1: it.
2: Doing this. You've been doing this crap for too long.
5: Oh, you wash pump. Your mouth out, good sir.
1: Hogwash.
2: Hogwash.
1: It's the most like normal encounter, and then it's just Benedict Cumberbatch. But I just love it. And then this is the best bit. Eyewitness say that exchange lasted 5 minutes. The cyclist rode off while Benedict stayed behind and posed for photos with fans who gathered at the scene.
2: So is Benedict? So one of them was accused, and the other going through red lights, essentially.
1: Something like that. I don't know.
5: He said there's zebra crossing at some point. Yeah. So I assume he hasn't stopped.
1: There's a lot of rage on the road. May I offer you a little story that happened to me? Very opposite. This is an Australian. I want to say Australian hero, an Australian darling. Yeah. Me and my mum were in a car accident, not a bad car accident, about, I don't know, I want to say 20 years ago.
2: Yes.
1: Guess who stopped to help us?
2: Benedict Cumberbatch.
1: Close.
2: Damn it.
1: Jimmy Barnes.
2: Oh. Jimmy.
1: Yes.
2: How good's that?
1: And he was like, do you need any help? Well, I'm not going to do the Jimmy voice, but, you know.
2: yeah, we know. He's not the car that hit you.
1: No, he just pulled up and was like, do you guys need some help?
2: Oh, my God, it'd be worth it.
1: Ah.
2: If someone said, you can ding your car right now and Barnsley will appear, I'd take it straight off the road.
1: Immediately.
2: Yeah. How wonderful.
1: It was lovely.
2: Did you get a photo?
1: No. This is pre-camera phones.
2: Oh, I was going to say this is pre-cameras. I'm like, when? The 1800s?
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28: Take that. 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
0: Depends what state you're in.
1: Yep.
0: I'm in Perth.
1: It probably doesn't depend what state you're in, does it?
3: Does it go no, they'll be live, though.
1: Is it live?
3: Yeah.
1: Bloody hell. Oh. Showbiz is still alive.
0: We're both right. let's play What Country Am I?
3: Okay.
0: First song is this one. Like it?
1: Tommy. That is a Scando country for sure. That is the Swedes.
3: I was going to say the
1: Iceland.
3: Germany.
0: That is the favourite Finland.
1: Oh! Scando. Wait, is that Scando? Is Finland Scando?
0: Yeah, it is. Yeah, it's up there. It's up and about.
1: Yeah, I got it. Regionally.
0: So that is Linda Lampianus and Peter Parkokon. With Liz Clayton.
1: He does his what?
0: Peter does his cocking.
4: And Lampianus and Cockon.
1: We got Pianus and Cockon back
4: at the Wiener Centre.
3: No wonder they're favourites.
1: Find out who the Wiener is.
0: Leakenheiten, and it translates to you are a flamethrower.
1: Thank you.
2: And sorry, there's already too many voices in this, but I'm going to fact check another thing here. Technically, Finland is not considered part of Scandinavia.
0: But it's up there, though.
2: It's up there, but it's not part of Scandinavia, also, so you're racist.
0: I like you. Not part of Europe because it's not part of the EU. If you want to go down that route.
1: This is real. This will end. The day will end.
3: Does this happen every time, every day?
1: We haven't had a mud wrestle in hours.
3: Okay.
1: We're getting close.
0: Country number two, you ready?
1: Yeah.
0: This one's fun as. Toco Ferdo. I reckon.
1: I'm going to take a wild pun here, but that to me, that smells like hometown heroes. I reckon that is Austria.
3: I reckon that's Switzerland.
5: Oh, what?
0: Whoa.
3: I have no idea.
1: It's either Austria or Germany, surely.
0: Greece.
1: Whoa.
3: Yeah. Of course it's Greece.
1: It did have a bit of oppa.
0: That's accurate.
1: Give it to us again. And the toco ferdo. We should have known that.
3: That's stupid. That's so obviously clearly Greece.
1: You're half Greek. We should know that.
3: Am I?
1: I don't know.
3: It's first time.
0: Acleus with furto, which translates to bring it to me.
1: Yeah. Okay. What? Bring what?
0: Well, he's got a cake in his hand.
1: Oh,
0: in the video. Yeah. Okay. So maybe it's cake. Next one, I got two more, and then we're done. two more. One, this is the first one. Everyone keep me here, man. Come to this anymore. This is a good one.
3: We're Germany.
1: I am so confident in all my answers, and I'm sure I'm bang off. I reckon that's Spain.
0: It's the well-known country of Armenia.
1: Oh, that's kind of Spain.
0: That's okay. What I look forward to when they do the telecast. They're like, we're going to Armenia. What's your score? And you're like, I don't know where that is.
1: Okay.
0: Anyway, last one. This is a favourite too. Jesse, take it away.
1: Yeah, I would say that's Germany as well. That's German, isn't it? Is that German?
3: It sounds like it.
1: Hang on. Is that Austria then?
4: I reckon it's a bit of misdirection in this one.
1: You reckon? Is this going to be England? No, is it England or the UK?
3: Iceland.
0: That is Look Mum, No Computer with Eins Fire Dry from the United Kingdom. Yeah.
3: Stay in your lane, everyone.
0: He literally says,
4: yeah, everyone at Eurovision, hold on, Australia's here to compete.
0: I left it out. Before they go to the chorus, he says, I need some better language to say 1, 2, 3 in, and then he goes, Eins Fire Dry.
1: That is good stuff. All well, I'll be tuning in.
0: Congratulations, you guys were rubbish.
3: Yes.
6: Carrie and Tommy are back Monday arvo from 3, but you can check out the Carrie and Tommy podcast anytime you like.
3: Bye.
1: See ya.
7: G'day, Sam Fantasia with the latest in sports. Gold Coast Jamari Ugelhagen has opened up on his time away from football, admitting he had to go to rehab. The 23-year-old played his first match in nearly 2 years last month after being traded from the Western Bulldogs to the Suns in the off-season. Hagen says he's in a much better space after struggling with mental health issues. Interim Blues coach Josh Fraser has ruled himself out of taking the position full-time. The 44-year-old stepped into the role earlier this week after Michael Voss resigned as head coach. Fraser says while he'd love to lead a club one one day, he's not ready to take that step just yet.
5: I'm ambitious and I want to be a senior coach at some point. I guess as we stand here right now, I probably don't think I'm quite ready. But what this opportunity does give me is a chance to jump in the driver's seat, learn a lot about myself, and hopefully at the end of it be better placed.
7: Carlton face the Western Bulldogs tomorrow night at Marvel Stadium. And Adelaide forward Riley Thilthorpe has been ruled out of tomorrow afternoon's match against North Melbourne due to back soreness. That's the latest in
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8: Your forecast across the Wimmera. Tomorrow, cloudy, very high chance of rain. Northeasterly winds up to 25 k's. For Sunday, cloudy, high chance of showers, most likely in the morning. Light winds, top of 18. For Monday, partly cloudy, chance of morning fog, chance of a shower too, most likely in the evening. Light winds, top of 18. And for Tuesday, partly cloudy, medium chance of showers, winds up to 25 k's, top of 17. Your tops for tomorrow, Horsham 17 down to 3, Stall 18 down to 3, and Ararat 19 down to 3 overnight.
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8: It's currently 19 degrees.
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1: Amazing, where we hear your amazing story.
2: Okay, so I have a couple of friends who a couple of years ago told me they were pregnant, and my friend thinks I'm really intuitive. And one night when it was getting close to the end of her pregnancy, I had a dream that they had a little boy and his name was Adam. And I messaged them like, ha ha ha, really funny. I had a dream, guys, you had your baby boy and his name was Adam. Fast forward a few months when I got the announcement message, and the message said, we'd like to introduce you to our little boy, Adam.
1: So she made your dream come true.
2: Well,
1: she did,
2: yes.
1: Call him Adam.
3: That's the best spin on that.
2: She did call him Adam. And when I did ask her, what made you, how did it come about? And she said that they were tossing up between Adam and another name. And my dream and her knowing that I'm a bit intuitive made her decide, Adam is obviously supposed to be his name.
3: So, hold on, you told her about the dream?
2: I did tell her about the dream.
3: This could be the worst story I've ever heard. This is up there. Congrats on your 250 Mercedes-Benz.
4: Yeah, well done.
3: They've done a great thing, but...
1: I thought you were going to say you texted her, I just had a dream, you had a baby called Adam, and she went, oh, my gosh, I just had a baby called Adam.
4: No. She gave her the name and said, hey,
3: pretty
4: Adam.
3: Pretty much gave her the name.
4: And they're like, oh, yeah.
3: She was down to two names.
2: You don't like it.
3: Yeah, but she already liked it. It was one of the two names. And then you said, I thought of one of them in a dream.
0: So I pressed the button.
1: So did you? No. So what?
3: By the button, you're going to press
4: it. She's fighting for her.
1: I love that you're fighting for you because you had a dream a few months before your friend had a baby. That's a crux of it. Yes.
3: Yeah, and she thought of one of the two names. The button you're about to push, Josiah, is it the hang up this phone call button?
0: Oh, Vanessa seems like a nice person.
4: She says lovely.
5: You're
1: No, I love the conviction with which you told it. You actually convinced me it was amazing.
3: Mm.
1: And then it was only when it got broken down I could see the flaws in the amazingness. But I still loved it.
0: Vanessa, regardless, $250 cash.
1: Hi, Naveen.
6: Hello, guys. How are you all?
3: Hey, Naveen.
1: Naveen, very low bar at the moment. As much as we loved Vanessa, you are a good shot at being amazing story.
6: Yes, yeah. So my story is, this happened a couple of years ago. I was working in a shopping center and I found a guy's wallet. He lost the wallet. I found it and I returned it to him. And after a few months, I lost my wallet and turns out the same guy found my wallet and returned it back to me.
3: Yeah.
4: That's well done.
3: Yes.
1: Naveen.
5: Yes to me.
3: What
1: are the chances? Not
3: just
1: amazing.
3: Yeah.
1: That could be phenomenal.
3: Yeah.
1: Absolutely.
3: Bump it up, Josiah.
4: Do you live in a town or wherever you live, just of two people?
6: No, it's in a shopping center. So I used to work in the food court in the shopping center,
4: and that guy used to
6: work at JB Hi-Fi in the shopping center.
4: It's still amazing.
3: Yeah.
1: Yeah, foot traffic through a shopping center and you two found each other's wallets.
4: Wow.
6: Yes.
1: You know what? That is a well-earned $250, Naveen.
3: Well done.
1: Outstanding.
6: Thank you so much, guys.
0: One of the best in a while. Well done.
4: Well done.
3: Incredible. If you just thought of a baby's name in a dream there, it would have been perfect. It would have been the best story I've ever heard.
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0: Friday evening, it's a massive, massive week. And I'll tell you what, it's a massive weekend for most of Australia as well. 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
1: Yes, and that's the whole point of this, trying to give them a leg up, help out the local community. 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
1: American talk show host, late show host Stephen Colbert is hanging up his microphone. He's going to be finishing his show.
2: Yeah.
1: And he's been interviewed by fellow late show host Jimmy Kimmel and asked a question that, and we interview people all the time, and I've spent my career doing that.

0: out here. And he asked him an interesting question about when he interviews high-profile guests.
1: Has there been a guest who was so attractive that you found it distracting?
2: I'll tell you who I did not expect to be wildly attracted to. Like, I didn't know what to do with myself. I didn't know what to do with my eyeballs when Michelle Williams was on for the first time.
3: Wow. It's interesting. Michelle Williams.
0: She's gorgeous. Yeah, she's gorgeous. It's not who you expect, I reckon, because that's the thing. People were probably expecting him to say Kim Kardashian or some, blonde bombshell. And Michelle's gorgeous. But sometimes chemistry with someone, you can't.
3: Glad you said that. Who have you got giddy and the wobbles or attracted to? Because you would have interviewed a lot of big dogs over the time, like a lot.
0: Yeah. One I didn't expect. I was just thinking the first ones that sort of spring to mind, like The Rock. That was, but like if you were to put everything I like about a man into one human, The Rock.
3: Moana.
0: Yet to interview Jason Momoa, but that's hopefully happening at some stage. But the one I was really surprised by was Tommy Lee, Anderson's ex-husband, Motley Crue. Because I'm not into that gangly rock look, like skinny.
3: Yeah.
0: Like he's got that sort of heroin chic skinny.
4: Yeah. Just
0: and
4: heroin,
0: he
4: I
0: came
4: think.
0: Into,
4: not even chic.
0: And I remember just when it was Pammy and Tommy, and I used to go, what does she see in him?
4: He didn't see the video? I could tell you.
0: Well, he needs a good shower. No, he walked into the studio.
4: Tripod.
0: And I was speechless. Like, I just remember his charisma. And then he shared pizza with me and got me to drink his champagne. He walked with
4: me
0: to
4: a pizza party. He had a pizza party with Tommy Lee. He's one of the elites.
3: Are you in the Illuminati?
4: Yeah.
0: He fed me pizza and champagne, and I did call a doctor straight away to see could you get Hep C through a pizza, because I was genuinely worried. That's fair enough.
3: Yeah. Do we have any audio of that?
0: I don't know if we've got audio of that one, but the other one, this might not surprise you, and anyone who was at my surprise party on Friday night will recall. I did, was it a 10-minute piece on how much I love Flo Rida?
5: Yeah, I think so. You did stop.
0: That's right, Dan, wasn't it? How much did I go into how much I love Flo Rida?
6: It almost got explicit.
0: Yeah, it was a lot. There was a lot of Flo Rida happening at my surprise party, but when I met Flo Rida, and I've always loved Flo Rida, he got up on stage. I introduced him on stage and he sang Low, and he, this was before me too. I got a little tap, didn't I?
3: On the bottom?
6: Mm. Oh, there was a few little taps.
0: There were a few little taps.
3: Oh, God.
0: And he got a bit low on stage, but at the time, I believe I was on air with Jules Lund, Julesy, and we got Flo Rida in the studio, and Jules left the studio and left me alone with Flo Rida, and I believe I'm about to hear the audio. It was hard to breathe. It was hard to talk around Flo.
7: And I love your film clips. My favourite part in Good Feeling is when you've got the iPad and you're flicking through them. That was totally cool. Was that your idea?
8: Oh, it was actually, the director's idea, but, I'll take the blame for it.
7: No, because I do watch your film clips quite often. They're brilliant. So, I hear you like the wild ones.
8: So that's what a guy's left out. It's going down now.
3: Wow. Oh, I like the wild ones.
0: And then
3: ones.
0: 2 years ago, he was doing R&B Fridays Live. How good was that man on stage? And then Leon gets to go on stage with Flo Rida with Aizen.
6: Me too. He tapped me on the ass as well.
3: You like the wild ones.
0: I do.
5: Got a few of those socials back up.
3: It was so awkward.
4: I'm one of the wild ones.
3: She was so distracted and so caught up and giddy.
4: Do you like the wild ones as if it's her?
3: Yeah.
4: Share a bite of pizza with Tommy Lee. I'm going to go to the hospital.
9: 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Fifi, Bev and Nick's happy hour. Fifi, Bev and Nick. 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

0: 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Lucy and Nikki.
1: It's Olivia Rodrigo. This is my song, Drop Dead. It's about a really fun first date that I went on a while ago, and just makes me really happy to listen to it.
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1: People talk about you. Lucy and Nikki's Spill the Tea.
2: All right, guys. Someone very, very famous has been spotted at the Gold Coast Airport, believe it or not.
3: Our homeland, babe.
2: Our homeland. I would actually die if I saw this person. But Sydney Sweeney and her partner, Scooter Braun, take him with a grain of salt.
3: I just had to like have a little gasp then. I still can't get over the fact that they're together.
2: It's so weird, right?
3: How old is he, Shawnee?
0: He'd be in his mid to late 40s. Because I watched the other day, I sat down and watched Justin Bieber's like first ever concert film, which came out in like 2010. Mm. And Scooter's in it, like, and he looks like he's like in his 30s there.
3: He's 44.
2: Wow.
3: Yeah, so and also, his name's Scooter.
0: Yeah.
2: Scooter.
0: It's a random, like, very random couple.
2: It is a random
0: couple. He must have a big...
3: Well, they've been jetting around Australia. They've been spending a lot of time on the Gold Coast, in Toowoomba of all places. She's been going to AFL games in Sydney. She was spotted at the Swans game. She's a bit of a Swans fan, old Sydney Sweeney.
2: Yeah. They've been going on helicopter rides around Hamilton Island. I'd say they're doing Australia well by the sounds of it, to be honest.
3: But yeah. And like, bless him, I like Sydney Sweeney. I love Euphoria. But I just think...
2: If you can date Scooter Braun
3: and do that crazy American apparel, well, not American,
2: American Eagle.
3: American Eagle campaign that got so much backlash and stuff. I'm like, I reckon she's just grabbing cash. Mm. I reckon she's dating Scooter Braun for clout.
2: Do you though?
0: I don't know.
2: He doesn't seem very well liked in the industry.
0: No,
2: but...
0: he doesn't, does he? Mm. No, he's screwed over a lot of artists. Justin Bieber, Ariana
3: Taylor
0: Grande.
3: Swift?
0: Yeah, Taylor. Mm.
3: Didn't Taylor Swift have to buy back her whole
2: re-release
3: thing
2: all her music
3: off him?
0: Yeah. He was the reason she kind of lost her masters.
3: Like,
0: her
3: he's
0: music.
3: A swindler.
0: Yeah, absolutely.
3: Like, he's a more legitimate version of the Tinder swindler.
0: Yeah.
3: Music swindler.
2: Music swindler, but legit. But no, I feel like I honestly don't think I would even recognize him if I saw him at the airport, but you definitely would recognize Sydney Swindler.
3: Well, they say in this article, they're like, they arrived separately at the Gold Coast Airport to try and, I guess, distract from the fact that it was them. But, I mean, Sydney Sweeney, you can't notice her.
2: Yeah, the Cairns of Mile Away Dolls.
0: haven't seen the latest episode of Euphoria, have you?
2: No.
0: Oh, well, the Cairns are out in full.
3: Not the Cairns.
0: It's not the Cairns.
3: They said about Scooter Braun in this article, they're like, he just looked like every other finance bro who was on holiday in Queensland. I'm like, wow, that is so true.
2: I know. I feel like celebrities out of, like, red carpet and stuff, sometimes you actually do have to double take. It's like, remember we spoke about when Harry Styles was just getting in taxis around like New York?
0: I went for a walk the other day and Taron Egerton just runs past me with his mates.
3: I have no idea who that is.
0: He's in that new movie, Apex, that everyone's talking about.
3: The English guy.
0: And he was also played Elton John in Elton John's movie. And he was in Eggsy in The Kingsman, which is one of my favourite movies.
2: Yeah,
0: love that.
2: Yeah.
0: But because I don't see what the story happened with him at Wuthering Heights. So I went to the bar. I was trying to get service to post my Hailey Bieber video because Hailey Bieber was just like standing right next to me and I like had a video.
2: Yeah.
0: Anyway, I was standing outside the bathroom with my mate, and Taron Egerton walks past. He goes, "Oi, that was Taron Egerton." And I was like, "No, it wasn't." And he goes, "It's Taron Egerton." I'm telling you. I was like, "Nah, I love Taron Egerton." Anyway, Taron goes to the bathroom. My mate like walks off. I'm like there trying to get service, and my mate had farted.
2: Oh my
0: god! And it just stunk. Anyway, Taron Egerton.
2: So that's how you met him. Hang on, bro.
3: This story is disgusting.
0: So I'm like trying to get service, just standing there by myself. Taron Egerton walks out
2: so
0: of the bathroom.
2: So you think you farted?
0: He looks at me.
2: Oh,
0: he sniffs. He goes, and he looks at me, and then he just walks off. And I was like, no,
2: that wasn't
0: me.
2: He thinks
0: I farted, and I didn't fart. I was so embarrassed. So if I ever chat to him again, I'm going to tell him, bro, that wasn't me.
2: Oi, please don't make that the first thing you say to him. He'll be like, this guy, I don't remember that.
3: Literally.
0: That's how I think he thinks of me.
3: Just to the movie Apex, though, quickly, because I know that that's massively trending at the moment.
0: Yeah.
3: Like, my whole TikTok is just filled with Apex references. Yeah. Bit quick backstory. It's about a woman. She comes to Australia and ends up in, like, the... I think it's like Blue Mountains.
0: Yeah.
3: It's kind of giving Wolf Creek energy. And I was like, wow. As I watched it, I was like, you know, pretty good movie. But I was like, this is just another movie that's going to deter people from coming to Australia.
0: Because
3: they're going to think we're just like a country full of like these like...
2: crazy animals
3: like
2: and crazy
3: outback
2: killers.
0: Outback. And I'm like, I've never been to the outback, you know? I bloody love
2: a matcha
0: latte. And yeah, exactly.
3: come to Australia, everyone. Yeah. Shawnee's normal.
0: Exactly.
2: Me and Lucy. Give or take.
0: You got Lucy, Nikki.
1: 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Lucy and Nikki. 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Lucy and Nikki. Carrie and Tommy.
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0: JMA Shooting Supplies in Horsham, we love four-letter words. 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

0: Friday night, you got Lucy and Nikki, and we are doing this.
1: Lucy and Nikki asking the question, am I the a-hole?
0: Yeah, we want you to jump on the phones right now. 131060 is the number. We need to know who is the a-hole in this situation, girls.
2: Yes, that's right. So, got to give you a quick little run through of the story. So, basically, there's two girlfriends. One recently got engaged. They've always had a low-key competitive energy. Basically, she had her engagement party dinner and was going around saying, my friend's coming alone, my friend's coming alone.
3: So gnarly.
2: Then the friend actually ended up rocking up to the engagement party and bought a date.
3: But she didn't tell
2: her, unannounced. So she didn't tell her because she knew that she'd make a big deal about it. When she got there, she flipped out, said that she stole her moment, and said, you know, you're making it the whole night about yourself. They proceed to have a little falling out. The girl that bought the date actually ended up uploading a photo there with the date, which kind of like...
3: Which is weird in itself. I can't imagine uploading a photo to my Instagram with a date.
2: Yeah. Well, wouldn't you do it with your friend?
0: Yeah, it'd have to be like a pretty serious date. Hey?
2: I know. It's very confusing. But basically, the girl who got engaged is now saying that she sabotaged her engagement celebration and ruined her night. And then other friends say that she's being dramatic and controlling. And some people were like, maybe you should have just flagged it with her. So we need to unpack because there's so many layers here.
3: I need to know what everyone else
2: thinks. Who is the a-hole?
0: Yeah, we got Tyler on the phone. Tyler, who is the a-hole in this situation?
4: I feel like the bride is the asshole in this situation. Mm. I just like, who cares? You should be happy that you're getting engaged. You've got this beautiful wedding to look forward to. And also you should be happy for your friend if they've got a date. Like if it's a party and everyone's going to be happy and merry, the more you're
2: here.
4: Yes.
3: Well, that's true. And I think sometimes... Yeah, you can. Perspective is a crazy thing because I've just thought of it from that perspective. If you were really, truly so excited in that moment, you probably wouldn't care if your friend bought a date. I think it really
2: you're
3: comes
2: kind
3: back
2: of ruining
3: to the
2: your own.
0: It sounds
2: nature.
0: Like there's already something going on there.
2: Yeah, for sure.
0: Yeah. Awesome. Thanks, Tyler. Let's go to Georgia on 131060. Georgia, who is the a-hole in this situation?
5: Hello. Oh, I'm with Tyler. Fair play. Like, it's not a wedding. It's just not just an engagement party. I get it. But no, they can bring a date, maybe shoot a text beforehand, but I don't think it's stealing anyone's thunder. Mm. No. Stakes aren't as high as other things. Go for it.
0: Yeah.
3: What do you think, though, if it was a dinner, what do you think if there was, like, reserved seating per person? You know what I mean?
5: Okay, then definitely a text because that would also be awful coming with a spare person. That is okay.
3: Yeah, right.
5: Yeah, how many people? 20 people, 100 people?
2: I know. We need more info, don't we, Del?
3: I know. This is you. Please call
2: It'd
3: back
2: be great
3: in.
2: If we could get them on the phone.
0: It would be. Thank you for calling through, girls. Hey, stick around on the way. We're doing Lucy versus Nikki. It's Fashion Week in Australia and the category is Fashion Girls. Fashion icons.
2: Let's
0: see how you go. You got Lucy and Nikki.
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17: 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We leave them in the past and move on to better.

0: her. Mm. She says she doesn't want to lose the friendship, but thinks that this girl should also be happy with them because they broke up ages ago. This girl is now struggling to trust her friend, and she's in turmoil thinking, like, is this play on? Is it not? Should I still be friends with this girl, or can I not trust her? And we just want to know, like, is she wrong for cutting her off? Is it ever okay to date your best friend's ex? Like, how do you navigate that situation?
1: Yeah.
2: Yes, and our opinion is no, you're not wrong for cutting her off. I think that's play on, but I do think that you need to just tell her straight. You just don't cut her off. Just say, hey, actually, no,
0: you've really upset me.
2: There's nothing worse than someone when having an emotion for something. Oh, sorry, just whistled everyone.
0: Skirt, skirt.
2: I do that sometimes. There's nothing worse than having an emotion because someone else has done something and then you feel a certain way and then someone saying, well, actually, it's not okay for you to feel that way. So it's like one thing that she's done the wrong thing, but then she's like essentially made you feel like a drama queen for actually letting it impact you.
0: It's all just yucky. I tend to agree in this situation, babe, because you could handle that so much better.
1: Mm. Well, let's put it out to you guys on 131060. Is dating your friend's ex ever okay? Steph, what are your thoughts?
3: Hi, guys.
2: Hey, Steph.
3: I think, honestly, fair game. What if they're meant to be?
1: Controversial.
2: Yeah, fair enough. But do you not think that it was awful that she kind of gaslit her and said, I knew you'd be overdramatic?
3: Oh, the gaslighting, absolutely. I just think, in general, you've got to kind of, it could just be.
0: Well, that can end up being her husband, I guess, you know, like, and that does happen as well. But I just think she should have communicated that.
2: She's still allowed to marry him. She just doesn't have to be friends with this girl anymore. You know,
0: friendship could be done.
1: Interesting. Thanks for calling through, Steph. Let's go to David on 131060. David, is dating your friend's ex ever okay?
4: Hey guys, how are we?
0: We're good, David. Spill the tea, doll.
4: Good. Oh, doing well. Yeah, look, I would absolutely be cutting off my friend. If they didn't tell me that they were interested in my ex, that is just a complete miscommunication, a complete lack of trust. Mm. I can't trust that person anymore.
2: Yeah, David.
0: I'm with you, brother.
1: Yep.
0: Yeah.
2: Communication is key in anything, friendship, relationship, and also, like, just be an adult and own the fact that you're, like, shagging your best friend's ex-boyfriend. Mm.
4: Exactly.
0: Have you ever been in a situation like that before, David?
4: No, thank God, but I certainly wouldn't be friends with them anymore if I was. No.
2: Yeah. Have you ever hooked up with your best friend's ex?
4: No.
0: Yeah. To be honest, David, you sound like a really nice guy. Would you like to take out my friend Lucy? No.
5: 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Want more Lucy and Nikki? 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

0: 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And some good interest now coming back into the grazing properties, with lambs making a record $490 recently. 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
5: Your forecast across the Wimmera tomorrow: cloudy, very high chance of rain, northeasterly winds up to 25k's. For Sunday, cloudy, high chance of showers, most likely in the morning, light winds, top of 18. For Monday, partly cloudy, chance of morning fog, chance of a shower too, most likely in the evening, light winds, top of 18. And for Tuesday, partly cloudy, medium chance of showers, winds up to 25k's, top of 17. Your tops for tomorrow: Horsham 17 down to 3, Stawell 18 down to 3, and Ararat 19 down to 3 overnight.
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3: Your forecast across the Wimmera: tomorrow, cloudy, very high chance of rain, northeasterly winds up to 25 k's. For Sunday, cloudy, high chance of showers, most likely in the morning, light winds, top of 18. For Monday, partly cloudy, chance of morning fog, chance of a shower too, most likely in the evening, light winds, top of 18. And for Tuesday, partly cloudy, medium chance of showers, winds up to 25 k's, top of 17. Your tops for tomorrow: Horsham 17 down to 3, Stall 18 down to 3, and Ararat 19 down to 3 overnight.
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See you at the bar, you was hardly talking. 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Friends to lovers need a part to star in. 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This ain't Gucci, this is Prada, darling. If you want something, you can ask me, darling. And you started laughing, cause you think I'm joking. But looking in your eyes, that's the best thing. 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
5: Hello, I'm Alex Riddell. Neo-Nazis have become a designated hate group under new federal laws. Federal politics reporter Nelson Scott.
6: Earlier this year, the government passed legislation banning hate groups that promote anti-Semitism in response to the Bondi Beach terror attack. Neo-Nazis are the second organisation banned under the laws after Islamic extremists Hizbut Tahrir were banned in March. Labor says it made the decision based on ASIO advice. The group has used a number of aliases throughout its history, but is currently known as White Australia. Home Affairs Minister Tony Burke says anyone who joins or supports the neo-Nazis faces up to 15 years in jail.
7: Their views have no place in modern Australia.
6: The opposition has welcomed the neo-Nazis' listing as a prohibited group. Nelson Scott, Canberra.
5: Victorian taxpayers will be billed more than $134,000 for the anticipated statue of former Victorian Premier Daniel Andrews. The Victorian government has confirmed work is underway on the monument, which will stand alongside the statues of four other Victorian premiers in East Melbourne. The policy for the statues was introduced by the Kenner government. There's been a passionate response from callers in Melbourne.
8: I honestly think it'll get pulled down. It'll get vandalised.
9: My recommendation is that we take one of the unused machete bins, paint it black, and say that Dan Andrews is sitting inside in quarantine in a black North Face jacket.
10: It should be a new exhibit at Luna Park, and it should be known as the real virus.
5: Students from China who have been studying in Sydney have been targeted in a scam using fear of state authorities. News Corp reports nearly $800,000 has been lost across four cases in a single week. The victims were called by fluent Mandarin speakers pretending to be Chinese government officials. They then pressured the students into handing over large sums of money to avoid criminal charges that don't exist. A Brazilian national has been jailed over the death of award-winning Perth author Brenda Walker. Jamie Smith reports.
11: Lucas Martins da Silva was driving more than 40 kilometres an hour over the speed limit when he struck the 67-year-old who was crossing Kings Park Road in December of 2024. Martins da Silva pleaded guilty to aggravated dangerous driving causing death. In sentencing, Judge Wendy Gillen said she needed to send a message to the community, jailing the 31-year-old for 4 years, backdated to March. He'll be eligible for parole in just under 2 years. Jamie Smith, Perth.
5: A North Queensland child sex offender has faced court after breaching travel reporting obligations. Federal police allege the man fled to Thailand on his yacht. After being deported, the 57-year-old was arrested at Perth Airport and he now faces a maximum penalty of 5 years imprisonment.
4: Sport for Horsham Bearings, Darlot Street. 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
5: In the NRL, the Dolphins have defeated the South Sydney Rabbitohs 32-10. To add to the South's woes, skipper Cameron Murray was reported for a cannonball tackle while Latrell Mitchell hobbled off towards the end of the game. While the Sharks have had a win over the Bulldogs, 38-16. In the AFL, Sydney Swans have had a six-point win over Collingwood at the SCG. The final score, 11-15-81 to Collingwood's 10-15-75. Swans coach Dean Cox, full of praise for how Collingwood started the game.
12: The way they defend as a unit or as an 18 is really strong. They've shown that all year. Obviously, part of it was to take some of the corridor, and I just thought we forced it too much too early, especially in some of the conditions. They're harder and cleaner.
5: In the other game, the Suns had a 28-point win over Port.
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18: Your forecast across the Wimmera today: cloudy, very high chance of rain, northeasterly winds up to 25 k's, then light this evening. Tomorrow, cloudy, high chance of showers, most likely in the morning, light winds, top at 18. For Monday, partly cloudy, chance of morning fog and a shower, most likely in the evening, light winds, top at 18. And for Tuesday, partly cloudy, medium chance of showers, most likely in the morning and afternoon, winds up to 25 k's, top of 17. Your tops for today: Horsham 17, Stawell 18 and Ararat 19.
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5: Hello, I'm Alex Riddell. Neo-Nazis have been declared a prohibited hate group under new federal laws. The organisation has used a variety of aliases, but is currently known as White Australia. They are the second group to be banned under the legislation. Home Affairs Minister Tony Burke says they meet all the legal criteria.
6: The threshold for ASIO is that the organisation is engaged in behaviour which would increase the risk of violence, among other things. The ministerial threshold includes the concept as to whether or not the organisation has advocated or engaged in hate crimes.
5: The Australian Education Union has agreed on a deal with the Victorian government averting further strike action for teachers. Principals, teachers and support staff will receive pay rises of up to 32% over 4 years. It will still need to go to a final vote, but Australian Education Union President Justin Mullally is confident members will support it.
7: This is a really good agreement. This is an agreement that delivers pay increases well in excess of the original government offer and certainly well in excess of the offer that the union rejected. So I think it's an agreement that members can support and that they can endorse.
5: Two bodies have been discovered in Melbourne's southwest. Police were conducting a welfare check at Melton Close in Werribee on Friday afternoon when they discovered the two yet to be formally identified people at the property. The exact cause of death is yet to be determined. A baby has died in a car rollover in WA's Goldfields. Madeline Cross reports.
8: The five-month-old girl was a passenger in a Toyota Hilux, which lost control and rolled on Goldfields Highway in Wiluna. A 30-year-old woman driving the car and four other passengers, including an 8- and 10-year-old, were not seriously injured. Police say the baby sustained critical injuries and could not be saved by paramedics. Major crash officers are investigating. Madeline Cross, Perth.
5: Investigations remain ongoing following a fatal bus crash in North Queensland. A 26-year-old woman died when the bus travelling on the Bruce Highway rolled onto its side. 29 others were injured. The 70-year-old bus driver suffered minor injuries. It's been revealed 3 in 4 women fleeing domestic violence are being turned away from shelters amid the housing crisis. New data from Support Service Women's Community Shelters shows for the first time children make up more than half of residents in their shelters. Chief Executive Annabelle Daniel says her organisation is seeking help from the community to be able to provide more beds.
9: The work that we're doing is creating new shelters and new safe beds so that there are more safe places for women and kids to go. And when women come to our shelters, we provide them with lots of love and care.
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5: The Sydney Swans have overcome a slow start to defeat Collingwood by 6 points at the SCG to maintain its hold on top spot. Tom Papley and Logan McDonald kicked 2 goals each for the Swans, while in some bad news for the Pies, Oscar Steen suffered a knee injury. In Darwin, the Suns recorded a 25-point victory over Port. It was a big opening night at NRL Magic Round in Brisbane. Andrew Lucas was there.
10: The Dolphins have made it 3 wins in a row, defeating South Sydney 32-10 at a wet Suncorp Stadium. Just under 49,000 fans packed into the opening night of Magic Round as Christian Wolf's men raced to a 24-0 lead. The Rabbitohs crossed for back-to-back tries in the second half before losing Latrell Mitchell late to injury. Earlier, the Bulldogs suffered their 5th straight loss, beaten 38-16 by Cronulla.
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13: Your forecast across the Wimmera today. Cloudy, very high chance of rain. Northeasterly winds up to 25k's and light this evening. Tomorrow, cloudy, high chance of showers, most likely in the morning. Light winds, top at 18. For Monday, partly cloudy, chance of morning fog and a shower, most likely in the evening. Light winds, top at 18. And for Tuesday, partly cloudy, medium chance of showers, most likely in the morning and afternoon. Winds up to 25k's, top of 17. Your tops for today, Horsham 17, Stall 18 and Ararat 19.
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2: 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Neo-Nazis have become a designated hate group under new federal laws. Federal politics reporter Nelson Scott.
3: Earlier this year, the government passed legislation banning hate groups that promote anti-Semitism in response to the Bondi Beach terror attack. Neo-Nazis are the second organisation banned under the laws after Islamic extremists Hizb ut-Tahrir were banned in March. Labor says it made the decision based on ASIO advice. The group has used a number of aliases throughout its history, but is currently known as White Australia. Home Affairs Minister Tony Burke says anyone who joins or supports the neo-Nazis faces up to 15 years in jail.
4: Their views have no place in modern Australia.
3: The opposition has welcomed the neo-Nazis' listing as a prohibited group. Nelson Scott, Canberra.
2: Victorian taxpayers will be billed more than $134,000 for the anticipated statue of former Victorian Premier Daniel Andrews. The Victorian government has confirmed work is underway on the monument, which will stand alongside the statues of four other Victorian premiers in East Melbourne. The policy for the statues was introduced by the Kennett government. There's been a passionate response from callers in Melbourne.
5: I honestly think it'll get pulled down. It'll get vandalised.
6: My recommendation is that we take one of the unused machete bins, paint it black, and say that Dan Andrews is sitting inside in quarantine in a black North Face jacket.
7: It should be a new exhibit at Luna Park, and it should be known as the real virus.
2: Students from China who have been studying in Sydney have been targeted in a scam using fear of state authorities. News Corp reports nearly $800,000 has been lost across four cases in a single week. The victims were called by fluent Mandarin speakers pretending to be Chinese government officials. They then pressured the students into handing over large sums of money to avoid criminal charges that don't exist. A Brazilian national has been jailed over the death of award-winning Perth author Brenda Walker. Jamie Smith reports.
8: Lucas Martins da Silva was driving more than 40 kilometres an hour over the speed limit when he struck the 67-year-old who was crossing Kings Park Road in December of 2024. Martins da Silva pleaded guilty to aggravated dangerous driving causing death. In sentencing, Judge Wendy Gillen said she needed to send a message to the community, jailing the 31-year-old for 4 years, backdated to March. He'll be eligible for parole in just under 2 years. Jamie Smith, Perth.
2: A North Queensland child sex offender has faced court after breaching travel reporting obligations. Federal police alleged the man fled to Thailand on his yacht after being deported. The 57-year-old was arrested at Perth Airport and he now faces a maximum penalty of 5 years imprisonment.
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2: In the NRL, the Dolphins have defeated the South Sydney Rabbitohs 32-10. To add to the South's woes, skipper Cameron Murray was reported for a cannonball tackle while Latrell Mitchell hobbled off towards the end of the game. While the Sharks have had a win over the Bulldogs, 38-16. In the AFL, Sydney Swans have had a 6-point win over Collingwood at the SCG. The final score, 11-15-81 to Collingwood's 10-15-75. Swans coach Dean Cox, full of praise for how Collingwood started the game.
9: The way they defend as a unit or as an 18 is really strong. They've shown that all year. Obviously, part of it was to take some of the corridor, and I just thought we forced it too much too early, especially in some of the conditions. They're harder and cleaner.
2: In the other game, the Suns had a 28-point win over Port.
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13: Your forecast across the Wimmera today. Cloudy, very high chance of rain. Northeasterly winds up to 25 k's.
10: breeze and light this evening. Tomorrow, cloudy, high chance of showers, most likely in the morning, light winds, top at 18. For Monday, partly cloudy, chance of morning fog and a shower, most likely in the evening, light winds, top at 18. And for Tuesday, partly cloudy, medium chance of showers, most likely in the morning and afternoon, winds up to 25 k's, top of 17. Your tops for today, Horsham 17, Stawell 18 and Ararat 19.
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0: JMA Shooting Supplies in Horsham, we love four-letter words. The one that starts with F, the one that starts with C, and the one that starts with H. You know, fish, camp, and hunt. Yeah, we're that kind of store. JMA is your official home of four-letter words, the kind that get your heart racing and your weekend sorted. 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
5: Hello, I'm Alex Riddell. Neo-Nazis have become a designated hate group under new federal laws. Federal politics reporter Nelson Scott.
6: Earlier this year, the government passed legislation banning hate groups that promote anti-Semitism in response to the Bondi Beach terror attack. Neo-Nazis are the second organisation banned under the laws after Islamic extremists Hizbut Tahrir were banned in March. Labor says it made the decision based on ASIO advice. The group has used a number of aliases throughout its history, but is currently known as White Australia. Home Affairs Minister Tony Burke says anyone who joins or supports the neo-Nazis faces up to 15 years in jail.
7: Their views have no place in modern Australia.
6: The opposition has welcomed the neo-Nazis' listing as a prohibited group. Nelson Scott, Canberra.
5: Victorian taxpayers will be billed more than $134,000 for the anticipated

0: its statue of former Victorian Premier Daniel Andrews. The Victorian government has confirmed work is underway on the monument, which will stand alongside the statues of four other Victorian premiers in East Melbourne. The policy for the statues was introduced by the Kennett government. There's been a passionate response from callers in Melbourne.
1: I honestly think it'll get pulled down. It'll get vandalised.
2: My recommendation is that we take one of the unused machete bins, paint it black, and say that Dan Andrews is sitting inside in quarantine in a black North Face jacket.
3: It should be a new exhibit at Luna Park, and it should be known as the real virus.
0: Students from China who have been studying in Sydney have been targeted in a scam using fear of state authorities. News Corp reports nearly $800,000 has been lost across four cases in a single week. The victims were called by fluent Mandarin speakers pretending to be Chinese government officials. They then pressured the students into handing over large sums of money to avoid criminal charges that don't exist. A Brazilian national has been jailed over the death of award-winning Perth author Brenda Walker. Jamie Smith reports.
4: Lucas Martins da Silva was driving more than 40 kilometres an hour over the speed limit when he struck the 67-year-old who was crossing Kings Park Road in December of 2024. Martins da Silva pleaded guilty to aggravated dangerous driving causing death. In sentencing, Judge Wendy Gillen said she needed to send a message to the community, jailing the 31-year-old for 4 years, backdated to March. He'll be eligible for parole in just under 2 years. Jamie Smith, Perth.
0: A North Queensland child sex offender has faced court after breaching travel reporting obligations. Federal police alleged the man fled to Thailand on his yacht after being deported. The 57-year-old was arrested at Perth Airport and he now faces a maximum penalty of 5 years imprisonment.
5: Sport for Horsham Bearings. 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
0: In the NRL, the Dolphins have defeated the South Sydney Rabbitohs 32-10. To add to the South's woes, skipper Cameron Murray was reported for a cannonball tackle while Latrell Mitchell hobbled off towards the end of the game. While the Sharks have had a win over the Bulldogs, 38-16. In the AFL, Sydney Swans have had a 6-point win over Collingwood at the SCG. The final score, 11-15-81 to Collingwood's 10-15-75. Swans coach Dean Cox, full of praise for how Collingwood started the game.
6: The way they defend as a unit or as an 18 is really strong. They've shown that all year. Obviously, part of it was to take some of the corridor, and I just thought we forced it too much too early, especially in some of the conditions. They're harder and cleaner.
0: In the other game, the Suns had a 28-point win over Port.
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10: Your forecast across the Wimmera today. Cloudy, very high chance of rain. Northeasterly winds up to 25k's, then light this evening. Tomorrow, cloudy, high chance of showers, most likely in the morning. Light winds, top at 18. For Monday, partly cloudy, chance of morning fog and a shower, most likely in the evening. Light winds, top at 18. And for Tuesday, partly cloudy, medium chance of showers, most likely in the morning and afternoon. Winds up to 25k's, top of 17. Your tops for today, Horsham 17, Stawell 18 and Ararat 19.
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11: 13 degrees in Melbourne, a late shower to today, top of 23. It's 6 o'clock. Good morning. I'm Dennis O'Kane. Homicide detectives are investigating the discoveries of bodies of a man and a woman in Werribee. Police were carrying out a welfare check at a property on Melton Close yesterday afternoon when they made the grim find. The couple are yet to be formally identified. The cause of death yet to be determined. Despite crippling debt, the Allan government is going ahead and spending $135,000 on a statue for former Premier Daniel Andrews. Premier Jacinta Allan says work will begin soon to immortalise Mr Andrews in bronze. The statue will stand alongside other former premiers in Treasury Place, all serving at least 3,000 days in the job. Although he didn't make the milestone, the idea of the statues originally came from former Premier Jeff Kennett. Well, opposition leader Jess Wilson says it's a complete waste of money.

0: This is a Premier, the former Premier Daniel Andrews, who has basically bankrupted the state. And I don't think we should be spending any more money on a statue. We simply cannot afford it.
1: Melbourne's hospitality venues are being threatened with firebombings if they don't pay thousands of dollars in so-called protection tax. In what's been described as hospitality terrorism, the Herald Sun this morning is reporting demands of up to $10,000 are quite common. The hard-fought battle for a new pay deal for state school teachers is over, but a cost of more than $4.5 billion to the already cash-strapped Allan government. The teachers' union has struck a deal for a 32.5% pay rise over 4 years. The 60,000 members of the teachers' union are yet to vote on the deal. Melbourne's junket-loving Lord Mayor is off again overseas, his sixth country in less than a year. Nick Rees's next stopover is Singapore on his way to the UK. Major differences in the way Parkinson's disease affects men and women have been uncovered by a study here in Australia. The first major analysis of the Australian Parkinson's genetic study has found women are more prone to falls, pains and also depression, whereas men are more likely to have issues with cognition and sleep. Researcher Eleanor Chow says the findings highlight the need for more personalised care rather than a one-size-fits-all approach.
2: People living with this condition can also experience a wide range of other symptoms that are not related to movement, and that can include mood and sleep disturbances and symptoms with digestion and also with speech.
1: In finance, the Dow Jones trading down 522 points, one Australian dollar buying 71 US cents.
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1: Collingwood's six-point loss to Sydney made worse with Oscar Steen potentially ruled out for the remainder of the season with a knee injury. The Magpies already undermanned after resting number one ruck Darcy Cameron with an ankle injury, leaving the bulk of the duties to Steen. Coach Craig McRae says for his young star ruckman, it's not looking good.
4: Unfortunately, early diagnosis is a full reconstruction. We'll again have to get scans to confirm all that, but yeah, that's sad.
1: The Suns, the 10th straight win at the top end, defeating the Power last night by 25 points. It's a day of reckoning in the A-League Women's as Melbourne City and Wellington Phoenix clash in the grand final at Amy Park, kickoff at 4:15. And that is the latest news in sport.
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6: Your forecast across the Wimmera today: cloudy, very high chance of rain, northeasterly winds up to 25 k's and light this evening. Tomorrow, cloudy, high chance of showers, most likely in the morning, light winds, top at 18. For Monday, partly cloudy, chance of morning fog and a shower, most likely in the evening, light winds, top at 18. And for Tuesday, partly cloudy, medium chance of showers, most likely in the morning and afternoon, winds up to 25 k's, top of 17. Your tops for today: Horsham 17, Stawell 18 and Ararat 19.
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0: many people her age are all over TikTok and Snapchat, but I love seeing SZA just pop up on Instagram. She's constantly commenting on absolute random people's posts, and I love it. We are playing music that makes you feel good. Hey, I'm going to take you back to Christina Aguilera. Are you ready for this? Candyman. When was the last time you heard that? It is on the way straight after Tame Impala's Dracula. That one's next.
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0: Cyril, we apply music that makes you feel good. And when you love all your Aussie stuff, you need to make sure you catch Kayla every Sunday night as it drops. That is your fix of Australian music and just being across everything that's happening. All the new stuff too. Interviews this weekend with the Foxy Junes and Eka Vandal. So make sure you follow as it drops on the socials so you know everything that is happening. Back tomorrow night from 6. Another Aussie on the way. Vance Joy, Divine Feelings next.
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11: 15 degrees in Melbourne, a late shower 2, top of 23 at 7 o'clock. Good morning, I'm Dennis O'Kane. Jacinta Allen is under growing pressure to dump a move to immortalise her former boss in a bronze statue in Treasury Place, just metres from her office. The cost, just over $134,000, coming on top of the Allen government's crippling debt of just shy of $200 billion. The Premier is being accused of being tone deaf to the financial misery being suffered by many Victorians.
12: I honestly think it'll get pulled down, it'll get vandalised.
13: My recommendation is that we take one of the unused machete bins, paint it black, and say that Dan Andrews is sitting inside in quarantine in a black North Face jacket.
14: It should be a new exhibit at Luna Park, and it should be known as the real virus.
11: Melbourne's hospitality venues are being threatened with fire bombings if they don't pay thousands of dollars in so-called protection tax. In what's been described as hospitality terrorism, the Herald Sun is reporting demands of up to $10,000 are common. Retailer Lincoln Weimer says it's time for Canberra to look at the high tax on alcohol.
15: You know, we've been saying to the government for 3 years, if you keep putting excise up, and the same thing with liquor is going to happen as what we told you 15 years ago with tobacco, which they didn't listen on, and they're not listening on this necessarily at the moment either.
11: A welfare check has turned to tragedy in Melbourne's southwest. Police were called to a property in Melton Close, Werribee, yesterday afternoon, where they discovered the bodies of a man and a woman, both are yet to be formally identified. A post-mortem will determine the cause of death. Young people from China

0: studying in Australia are being targeted by scammers posing as Communist Party officials and police officers. Here's Alex Riddell.
1: Nearly $800,000 has been lost across four cases in a single week, with scammers targeting people from China who have been working and studying in Sydney. News Corp reports one case saw a 22-year-old woman lose more than $400,000 after a scammer claimed to be from a Chinese health insurer, who then transferred her to someone posing as a Chinese police officer. It's understood the victim was told her phone number was linked to a known terrorist wanted for financial crimes, and unless she paid the money, her family would be arrested. Alex Riddell reporting.
0: Also this hour, the latest data shows one-third of young Australians are now off social media, 5 months after world-first minimum age laws came into force. Now to finance, the Dow Jones closing down 537 points, one Australian dollar buying 71 US cents.
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0: The injury toll for Collingwood continues to mount, with young star ruckman Oscar Steen likely ruled out of the rest of the season with an ACL. The Magpies gallant in defeat last night, going down to ladder leaders the Swans by just 6 points. Coach Craig McRae taking plenty of positives out of the game.
3: Yeah, like we turned up tonight with probably the youngest team we've put on the paddock for probably since I've been involved, but we left number one ruckman out. A captain stayed at home. Paddy Lipinski, 150 game, a lot of experience we brought in youth. And so we come up here deliberately tonight to put on a show for our fans that we want to fight.
0: Gold Coast, a 25-point victory over Port Adelaide in Darwin. And that's 10 wins in a row in the top end for the Suns. And Jason Day, best of the Aussies at the PGA Championships, 1-under through 12. And that's the latest news in sport.
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7: Your forecast across the Wimmera today. Cloudy, very high chance of rain. Northeasterly winds up to 25k's, then light this evening. Tomorrow, cloudy, high chance of showers, most likely in the morning. Light winds, top at 18. For Monday, partly cloudy, chance of morning fog and a shower, most likely in the evening. Light winds, top at 18. And for Tuesday, partly cloudy, medium chance of showers, most likely in the morning and afternoon. Winds up to 25k's, top of 17. Your tops for today, Horsham 17, Stawell 18 and Ararat 19.
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0: Vicious Rain. 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That way you will find the participating stores that you need to head into around you. When you see that QR code, scan, register your details. We could be giving you a call, and you need to make a decision. Do you want to take $1,000 cash on the spot or go in the draw to win whatever is remaining in the kitty, which will not drop below $20,000? That is our promise to you. It currently stands at $31,000. And get this, there is only one person in the draw. Nicole on Monday was the first person and so far the only person to say that they want to go into the draw. Hey, you could be the next one. Imagine getting that call next week for the 40K countdown.
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0: We are playing music that makes you feel good right across the weekend, like that with some Pearl Jam, The Verve, on the way in the next 15 minutes as well. And we're going to go back to some old classic Rihanna, S&M, in less than 10.
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0: 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Red Hot Chili Peppers on the way, and somebody who got the surprise of their life a couple of nights ago while they were performing in LA, Hans Zimmer decided to pop up on stage and do a bit of a collaboration with them. You'll find out who that person was when I play them next.
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2: 15 degrees in Melbourne, a late shower to top of 23, it's 8 o'clock. Good morning, I'm Dennis O'Kane. Despite crippling debt, the Allan government is going ahead and spending almost $135,000 on a statue for former Premier Daniel Andrews. Premier Jacinta Allan says work will begin soon to immortalise Mr Andrews in bronze. Nine reporter Emily Rice is at Treasury Place this morning. She says the howls of protest have been loud and clear, including from Jeff Kennett, whose idea it was to erect the statues of long-serving premiers in the first place.
3: Jim Penman, the founder of Jim's Mowing, who was a vocal critic of Daniel Andrews during the COVID lockdowns, says it's ridiculous to erect a statue to him. He says he was the most disastrous premier in Victoria's history. Wes Lambert, another key figure in the hospitality industry, says restaurants and bars are still suffering from the effects of those lockdowns years ago. Now, Jeff Kennett, a former premier here for the Liberal Party, he actually started this policy of putting up statues for former premiers for those who'd spent 3,000 days in office. But even Jeff Kennett isn't happy with the idea of putting up a statue for Daniel Andrews. He says it's not compulsory.
2: Emily Rice. Homicide detectives are investigating the discovery of the bodies of a man and a woman in Werribee. Police were carrying out a welfare check at a property on Melton Close yesterday afternoon when they made the grim discovery. The couple are yet to be formally identified, the cause of death yet to be determined. There's been a hazardous liquid spill this morning at Laverton North. FRB units are dealing with the spill on Pipe Road, which is just near Augusta Drive. Anyone in the area may smell an odour, but there's no threat to the community. The hard-fought battle for a new pay deal for state school teachers is now over, but at a cost of more than $4.5 billion to the already cash-strapped Allan government. The teachers' union has struck a deal for a 32.5% pay rise spread over 4 years. The 60,000 members of the teachers' union are yet to vote on that deal. A study has found PSA blood tests can reduce death from prostate cancer, sparking fresh calls for a national screening program. The latest Cochrane review, which analysed nearly 800,000 patients over two decades, found screening saves two lives for every 1,000 men who've been tested. Experts say the findings could change long-standing guidelines. Now to finance. And the Dow Jones closing down overnight, down 537 points, and one Australian dollar buying 71 US cents.
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2: Collingwood's big guns are expected to be back in action next Saturday night at the MCG for Scott Pendlebury's milestone record-breaking game. A depleted Magpies last night going down to Sydney by 6 points. A big downer for the night was a possible ACL, putting star ruckman Oscar Steen out for the remainder of the season. Coach Craig McRae again defending to rest Pendlebury until his record-breaking appearance in Melbourne next week.
4: Well, do you want to celebrate the record for the most games in the history of the game here tonight, or would you rather do it next week at the MCG? That's a simple question, and I respectfully, when Pendles has played that many games, we want to make sure that we celebrate him in the right manner.
2: The Suns, the 10th straight win in the top end last night, defeating the Power by 25 points. It's a day of reckoning for the A-League Women's as Melbourne City and Wellington Phoenix clash in a grand final at Amy Park. That's the latest news in sport.
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7: Your forecast across the Wimmera today. Cloudy, very high chance of rain. Northeasterly winds up to 25k's and light this evening. Tomorrow, cloudy, high chance of showers, most likely in the morning. Light winds, top at 18. For Monday, partly cloudy, chance of morning fog and a shower, most likely in the evening. Light winds, top at 18. And for Tuesday, partly cloudy, medium chance of showers, most likely in the morning and afternoon. Winds up to 25k's, top of 17. Your tops for today, Horsham 17, Stawell 18 and Ararat 19.
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0: ready for the upcoming wedding, supposedly in early July, but is it? Because there are reports going around that Taylor Swift might be planting fake wedding clues for gossip websites, which I just love. We are playing music that makes you feel good. Birds of Tokyo coming up the next 15 and Gaga's Abracadabra next.
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0: Benson Boone, Mystical Magical. We're playing music that makes you feel good. Miley Cyrus on the way. Also, Milky and Mall Grab. How good is Just the Way You Are? It's going to play next.
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9: 17 degrees in Melbourne, a late shower too, top at 23, it's 9 o'clock. Good morning, I'm Dennis O'Kane. Long-awaited upgrades on a deadly section of the Western Highway is at long last set to go ahead, but at millions of dollars over budget. Work between Beangor and Ararat was halted 8 years ago, following a First Nations claim the project would destroy Aboriginal birthing trees. The Albanese and Allan governments have finally confirmed works are set to start, but at a staggering cost blowout of nearly half $1 billion. Jacinta Allen is under growing pressure to dump a move to immortalise her former boss in a bronze statue in Treasury Place, just metres from her office. The cost, just over $134,000, coming on top of the Allen government's crippling debt of just shy of $200 billion. The Premier is being accused of being tone deaf to the financial misery being suffered by many Victorians.
10: I honestly think it'll get pulled down, it'll get vandalised.
11: My recommendation is that we take one of the unused machete bins, paint it black, and say that Dan Andrews is sitting inside in quarantine in a black North Face jacket.
12: It should be a new exhibit at Luna Park, and it should be known as the real virus.
9: Melbourne's hospitality venues are being threatened with fire bombings if they don't pay thousands of dollars in so-called protection tax. In what's been described as hospitality terrorism, the Herald Sun today reporting demands of up to $10,000 are quite common. Retailer Lincoln Weiner says it's time for that Canberra look at the high tax on alcohol.
13: You know, we've been saying to the government for 3 years, if you keep putting excise up, the same thing with liquor is going to happen as what we told you 15 years ago with tobacco. which they didn't listen on, and they're not listening on this necessarily at the moment either.
9: A welfare check has turned to tragedy in Melbourne's southwest. Police were called to a property in Melton Close in Werribee yesterday afternoon, where they discovered the bodies of a man and a woman. Both are yet to be formally identified. A post-mortem will determine the cause of death. Briefly, in other news, data shows teenagers have become more active and are spending more time with their families since the Australia-wide ban on social media came into force for under-16s. And a study has found PSA blood tests can reduce death from prostate cancer, sparking fresh calls for a national screening program. Now, to finance, the Dow Jones closing down 537 points and one Australian dollar buying 71 US cents.
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9: Collingwood's six-point loss to Sydney made worse with Oscar Steen potentially ruled out for the remainder of the season with a knee injury. The Magpies already undermanned after resting number one ruck Darcy Cameron with an ankle injury, leaving the bulk of the duties to Steen last night. Coach Craig McRae says for his young star ruckman, it's not looking good.
15: Unfortunately, early diagnosis is a full reconstruction. We'll again have to get scans to confirm all that, but yeah, that's sad.
9: The Suns, the 10th straight win in the top end last night, defeating the Power by 25 points. In the Premier League, Aston Villa clinching a win over Liverpool 2-1 at home. Auckland FC, the first team through to the A-League Grand Final, winning their playoff with Adelaide 4-1 on aggregate. Racing this afternoon at Flemington, the feature race, the Andrew Rampton over 2,800 metres. For the winner, it's a ticket to the Melbourne Cup. And that's the latest news in sport.
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20: Your forecast across the Wimmera today. Cloudy, very high chance of rain. Northeasterly winds up to 25k's and light this evening. Tomorrow, cloudy, high chance of showers, most likely in the morning. Light winds, top at 18. For Monday, partly cloudy, chance of morning fog and a shower, most likely in the evening. Light winds, top at 18. And for Tuesday, partly cloudy, medium chance of showers, most likely in the morning and afternoon. Winds up to 25k's, top of 17. Your tops for today, Horsham 17, Stall 18 and Ararat 19.
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0: was I having a wonderful time singing along to that with the windows down during the week. Noah Kahan, The Great Divide. Such a fantastic singer. We apply music that makes you feel good. If you need more of that karaoke inspiration, I have got you. Beyonce's Irreplaceable coming up. But if you also need a bit of a vibe for the morning, I've also got you. Yes, Spoon, All I Really Want next.
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0: Some days we apply music that makes you feel good. 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

0: Savage Garden, how I miss them. Truly, madly, deeply, we are playing music that makes you feel good. One of the greatest collaborations to have hit our ear holes so far this year is on the way. Miles Smith and Niall Horan, their song, Drive Safe, is so good, and it's on the way in less than 15.
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14: Your forecast across the Wimmera today. Cloudy, very high chance of rain, northeasterly winds up to 25k's and light this evening. Tomorrow, cloudy, high chance of showers, most likely in the morning, light winds, top at 18. For Monday, partly cloudy, chance of morning fog and a shower, most likely in the evening, light winds, top at 18. And for Tuesday, partly cloudy, medium chance of showers, most likely in the morning and afternoon, winds up to 25k's, top of 17. Your tops for today, Horsham 17, Stawell 18 and Ararat 19.
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